as Adam, early in the morning. As Adam, early in the morning, walking forth from the bower, refreshed with sleep.

am he that aches with love. 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Does not all matter aching attract all matter? So the body of me to all I need.

0: in. 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
1: We can't believe that you're so close to sleeping here anymore. The soul's falling out about the mirror.
0: What? I screamed in disbelief, so certain that I was a thief. You took away their purity, I said, but what about the other night?
1: What makes you think it was a her?
0: The mocking voice is sending words that slice me open fast and quick. But I know it must have been, because I smelled her heated skin.

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Made me hold my breath for the blade to finally fall at last and free me from the anger and the screaming endlessly exploding in my ear. So I slit the holy union, turning it into a wound, gaped apart and bled. Fire my passion as I stared into the gap, whipped like a burned and ripped out tongue. So great upon my throbbing penis was the pull towards this Venus that there was no thought of it at all. Only all consuming lust to be inflamed with base disgust and smile upon the inside. So I slipped my dick into it, rusting into pain, spewing blood around the room. I didn't know. So I fucked it on his heart, deep and fast. I pushed apart the shoulders, bent below my waist. Screams were slicing up the air. His eyes rolled up and teeth were bare.

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So did I. Madly with my face contorted, I convulsed and shoved apart the shoulders that I gripped so hard. And I faintly recollect a rivet, sinking sound, fleshy splinter.

laser logs for you that's slightly out of focus. Spin around until we finally understand that everything that gives us pleasure also gives us pain to measure in life. And I also realize that all our lives we love illusion. We do talk between confusion and the need to know we are alive.

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And hurry, hurry. And hurry, Rama. Money dream, money dream. Money dream, money dream. Mind the beam, mind the beam, mind the beam, mind the scene, in a sorrow.

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And then this space. Spaceship.

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If you can, come alive. 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And if you find me, Dino, man in your dream. 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

0: only 33 when you looked at us that way. 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
0: Nuck changes.
1: Changes everything.
0: Nuck makes you fly. It can break your wings. Nuck changes.
1: Changes everything.
0: Nuck makes the rules. From fools to kings. 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
1: Nuck changes everything.
0: Then the years went rolling by. 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
0: Nuck changes.
1: Changes everything.
0: Nuck makes you fly. It can break your wings. Nuck changes.
1: Changes everything.
0: Nuck makes the rules. From fools to kings. 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
0: sir. 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
1: That was him, sir.
0: He can break the record when it comes to buying that stuff.
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